Take my hand and come with me because you look so fine that I really want to make you mine. You look so fine that I really want to make you mine. 4, 5, 6, come on and get your kicks. Now you don't need the money when you look like.

I said, are you gonna be my girl? It's a 1, 2, 3, take my hand and come with me, because you look so fine that I really wanna make you mine. Really wanna make you mine. 4, 5, 6, come on and get your kicks. Now you don't need a

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1: 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I don't just want to know about any secret of yours. I want to know about one special secret. Oh. Because tonight I want to know.

flattening the moon in a dream of Houston. With all my heart and all my soul, but by sheer force of will, I can raise you from the ground. And without a sound, you'll appear and surrender to me.

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